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You are listening to me, Rebecca. We are listening to River Country. And did you know that Saturday nights are made for honky-tonkin'? Join Big D and Bubba every Saturday night from 8 until 11 for honky-tonkin'. 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

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Into your lunch hour we go here at River Country WIVR. Happy Friday, everybody. It's Chris Nichols and Zach Topp here at River Country.

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I'm Jim Brandt in for Denny Case. We've got your news coming up on the way. Here's Chase Matthew now with Hold It Down in River Country, WIVR.

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4: Cool high pressure is going to continue to settle in throughout the rest of the evening and overnight. Partly cloudy, our low near 50 with a calm wind. Sunny and dry weather ahead on Saturday with a high near 70. It'll be cloudy on Saturday night, our low near 50. Sunny and 71 on Sunday afternoon. I'm meteorologist Ann Holliday.
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